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I gotta make a phone call. Thank you. 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

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We are from heat. The electric one. 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

wait all of my life to find you. But you can believe it's gonna take the rest of my life to keep you.